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9410, electrical hazard, at Decatur Street and North Benton Avenue. 9410, electrical hazard, at Decatur Street and North Benton Avenue. 1926,

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Stroke paralysis. Country Creek. At 18, Greenfield Drive. Cross streets are Pinehurst Court and Forest Ridge Court. Medic 242 and 8724. Stroke paralysis. Country Creek. At 18, Greenfield Drive. Cross streets are Pinehurst Court and Forest Ridge Court. 1956.

FedEx 242, 8724, spotting 18 Greenfield Drive. For an 87-year-old male, right side of facial drooping and slurred speech. Symptoms start approximately 1900. Patient does have stroke history. His son is en route with a 20-minute ETA, and there is a neighbor on the scene with him at this time.

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Units responding 123, Florida League Drive. PD's arriving on scene. Approximately 12-year-old male that crashes electric bike. Lost consciousness, is minor bleeding from the head. He's vomiting. Reported as conscious, not alert. We located in front of the residence. Our caller does not know the patient.

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1: Thank you.

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Overdose poisoning, accidental, no symptoms. 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At 45, Blue Spruce Drive. Cross streets are Northwood Drive and Barbary Lane. 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Overdose poisoning, accidental, no symptoms. 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At 45, Blue Spruce Drive. Cross streets are Northwood Drive and Barbary Lane. 2017.

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She's now feeling lightheaded and is concerned about an overdose.

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1: 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She is a recent amputee. She is conscious and alert.
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2: 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Medic 121 responding to Crunch Fitness. 411 mid River Small. Approximately 23-year-old female. She fainted. She's now conscious. Altered LSD with abdominal pain. 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

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Obvious death. Willows on Piney. At 108, Stewart Springs Drive. Cross streets are Schroeder Grove Drive and Hackman Hollow Drive. Medic 412. Obvious death. Willows on Piney. 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Cross streets are Schroeder Grove Drive and Hackman Hollow Drive. 2030.

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PD is en route for a 36-year-old male. Obvious death, found cold and stiff.

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Focal absent seizure. At 3750, Hoffman Road. Cross streets are Hopewell Road and Hoffman Hills Drive. Medic 431 and 8924. Focal absent seizure. At 3750, Hoffman Road. Cross streets are Hopewell Road and Hoffman Hills Drive. 2045.

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Medic 431, 8924, responding 3750 Hoffman Road. A 12-year-old male having focal seizures of the head and neck. Patient had a concussion on Saturday from a baseball accident, recently released from the ICU.

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Hopewell Road. At 112, Durian Lane. 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Residential CO alarm. Hopewell Road. At 112, Durian Lane. 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
1: 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And 854, 8914 responding. 112, Turian Lane. The detector sounded twice earlier in the day, requesting it checked out. Last sounded at 1830, no illness reported.
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Cross streets are Mexico Road. 2059.

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Cross streets are Tompkins Street and

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Medic 211. Changing. At 135, Woodlawn Drive, Unit D. Cross Street, Sir Nathan Avenue and Cunningham Avenue. Medic 211. Changing. At 135, Woodlawn Drive. Unit D. Cross Street, Sir Nathan Avenue and Cunningham Avenue. 2153.

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Medic 421. Site case non-suicidal. Police on scene advised to proceed Lake St. Louis Woodland. At 11, Cadillac Court. Cross streets are Savoy Drive. Medic 421. Site case non-suicidal. Police on scene advised to proceed Lake St. Louis Woodland. At 11, Cadillac Court. Cross streets are Savoy Drive. 2233.

Medic 421, responding 11 Cadillac Court. Police have seen a device proceed with an 18-year-old male. I think CIT, as the patient is autistic. Heavy Medic 451, confirming you're in service.

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ETCD transfer. 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

361, 8712, responding. 2154, Roseland Circle. 98-9-year-old male. 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Patient waiting, you're now.

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Sick case with difficulty breathing. At 42 North Overbrook Drive. Cross Street from Mueller Road. Medic 805 and 9440. Sick case with difficulty breathing. At 42 North Overbrook Drive. Cross Street from Mueller Road. 2300.

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Patients on the porch for a 72-year-old female vomiting with difficulty breathing.

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Level 1 transfer. Barn St. Peter's. 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Cross Street Sir Emergency Drive in Jungerman Circle. 2318.

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Chest pain. Spring Valley Woods. At 4100 Providence Drive. Cross Street Thermic Clay Road. Medic 231 and 8724. Chest pain. Spring Valley Woods. At 4100 Providence Drive. Cross Streets, Arnick Clay Road. 2334.

Medic 132. Traumatic injury. McDonald's, Highway K and 70. At 101, McDonald Lane. Cross streets or Highway K. Medic 132. Traumatic injury. McDonald's, Highway K and 70. At 101, McDonald Lane. Cross streets or Highway K. 23, 34.

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Patient took one aspirin.

0: 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It's clear. Fire entry. 8724, clear. Disregard.
1: 231 is passed. Clear. Fire 3. 8724, clear. Disregard.

I think 132 was funny. The McDonald's. Oh no, one McDonald lane. 22-year-old male has a register clamp shot on the patient's finger. It was rusty and there's now a taste of metal in his mouth. He's also complaining of headache. He's the back entrance.

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9134 responding to Walmart, 1307 Highway K, between the lawn and garden department. 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

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Assault unknown status. 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

0: 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O'Fallon Police Department. At 1019,
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1: 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Cross Street, Ryan Road. This rescue stage there in route for reporting on an HPL that was struck in the face.
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1: 8712, clear to disregard.

Paramedic 231. Assault Bravo. Police on scene advised to proceed McClay Valley. At 2831, McClay Valley Boulevard. Cross streets are Valley Vista Drive South and Park Valley Drive. Medic 231. Assault Bravo. Police on scene, advised to proceed McClay Valley. At 2831, McClay Valley Boulevard. Cross streets are Valley Vista Drive South and Park Valley Drive. 0056.

Paddock 231, responding 2831 McClay Valley Boulevard. Police are on scene of ICE for a 29-year-old male. Facial injuries from an assault.

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1: 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Ninety-one-14 responding, 46 Homefield Commons Court. Most evacuees are sounding throughout the home. No visible hazards. The residents were advised to evacuate.

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Difficulty breathing. At 1240, Park Ashwood Drive, Unit D. Cross streets are South St. Peter's Parkway. Medic 311 and 8724. Difficulty breathing. At 1240, Park Ashwood Drive, Unit D. Cross streets are South St. Peter's Parkway. 0132.

Medic 311, 8724, responding 1240 Park Ashwood Drive, apartment D, David. 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She has a history of asthma. 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

County Medic 231, Medic 231. 231, that is correct.

Medic 451, sick case. PA truck stop, Forest Hill, at 3265 North Service Road East. Cross streets are Highway W. Medic 451, sick case. PA truck stop, Forest Hill, at 3265 North Service Road East. Cross streets are Highway W. 0201.

Charlie Medic 231. 231 status clear, still on scene. 231 status is clear.

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At 280, Santa Elena Drive Unit 207. Cross streets are Savannah Path Trail and Santa Elena Court. 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Abdominal pain. 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Unit 207. Cross streets are Savannah Path Trail and Santa Elena Court. 0210.

24-11, responding to an Oak City 11, 280 Santa Elena Drive, apartment 207, for a 91-year-old female with upper abdominal pain, right below her sternum. 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

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Level 1 transfer. St. Joseph, St. Charles. At 300, 1st Capital Drive Unit ER5. Cross streets are South 2nd Street and South 3rd Street. 0217.

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Motor vehicle accident with rollover. North of Ferris County Road. At 1101, 1149 Highway 61 North. Cross streets are Ferris County Road and Highway W. Respond on FETAC 61. Medic 412, 9640, 9824, 9815, and 9806. Motor vehicle accident with rollover. North of Ferris County Road. At 1101, 1149 Highway 61 North. Cross streets are Ferris County Road and Highway W. Respond on FETAC 61. 0253.

0: Units responding north on Highway 61. This will be just north of Ferris County Road. The 35th Highway Patrol had a vehicle that failed to yield from them. They did TBI the vehicle. It resulted in a rollover accident via red Buick. There is one 50-year-old male claiming a back pain from the rollover. He is out of the vehicle, conscious and alert. They need to fix your discretion. I don't believe a second pepper will be needed. There is plenty of law enforcement personnel on scene.
1: Clay, disregard second plumber.
0: No, Clay 9015. You will be the furthest unit. You are clear to disregard.

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Medic 421. Fall possibly dangerous. Fox Ridge. At 159, Fox Creek Drive. Cross streets are Mexico Road. Medic 421. Fall possibly dangerous. Fox Ridge. At 159, Fox Creek Drive. Cross streets are Mexico Road. 0303.

0: 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Cross streets are West Clay Street. 9457. Sick case. West Clay Senior Living. At 2800, West Clay Valley Drive.
1: Medic 421, responding 159, Fox Street Drive, off of Mexico Road. Our caller is not on scene. 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

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Cross streets are Roderick Drive and Harmony Lane. Medic 131. Allergic reaction. Country Life A Cares. At 11, Country Life Drive. Cross streets are Roderick Drive and Harmony Lane. 0308.

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at like 1:31 or something, 11 Country Live Drive, for a 40-year-old female, allergic reaction to an unknown substance. 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

9214. Fall possibly dangerous. Request pumper respond on the quiet Fox Ridge. At 159, Fox Creek Drive. Cross streets are Mexico Road. 9214. Fall possibly dangerous. Request pumper respond on the quiet Fox Ridge. At 159, Fox Creek Drive. Cross streets are Mexico Road. 0317.

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Cross streets are South 2nd Street and South 3rd Street. 0332.

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At 3777, Bismarck Drive. 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Electrical hazard. At 3777, Bismarck Drive. 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

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Heart problem. At 2449, McPherson Drive. Cross streets are McClure Road. Medic 341, 9154, and 9630. Heart problem. At 2449, McPherson Drive. Cross streets are McClure Road. 0356.

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At 245, Strayhorn Drive. 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Medic 351 and 9662. 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At 531, Darby Terrace Circle. Cross streets are Highway N and Highway N. Medic 351 and 9662. 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At 531, Darby Terrace Circle. Cross streets are Highway N and Highway N. 0438.

Edit 241 responding 245, Stray Horn Drive, for a 76-year-old female that slid off the bed as her knees gave out on her, no reported injuries. 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

51-96-62 responding, 531 Derby Terrace Circle. 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She sat down and cannot get up. 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

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At 2618, Whitetail Lane. 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At 2618, Whitetail Lane. 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

Medic 341, 9154 responding. 2618 Whitetail Lane. 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There's crackling sound in her chest. History of a PE. Our caller is requesting no license records.

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Ineffective breathing. 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Ineffective breathing. Applewood. At 1, Appletree Court. Cross Street Surgeon Gerdman. 0544.

0: Synthetic 361, 9680, and 9514. Ineffective breathing. 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At 1, Apply Hill Court. Cross streets are Birdie Hills. Medic 361, 9680, and 9514. Ineffective breathing. Eagles Landing. At 1, Apply Hill Court. Cross streets are Birdie Hills. 0545.
1: 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Medic 242, 9542, 9620, you are clear to disregard.

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Hey, it's Teresa. I'm the one Apple Hill Court. It's going to be an Eagles landing off of Birdie Hills. The 66-year-old man arriving and he can't breathe. The patient does have cancer.

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Cross streets are freezing. 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Cross streets are freezing. 0558.

Medic 212 responding. Number 5, Tower Bridge Place. This is going to be in Tower Bridge, Village Office Freedom. This is a 42-year-old man. 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About an hour before starting home dialysis treatment, he is vomiting.

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9425 responding to Mary's Arc at Daniel number 1 on Marisar Boulevard for security. Elevator P3 is stuck on the hotel side. It's level 12. Apparently there is one person that is in the elevator. They're advising you to use the main entry and they're going to guide you.

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Sick case. Boulevard Lampsville. Independent living. At 110. Harry Kate Boulevard, Unit 3023. Cross streets are Highway C and John Charles Drive. Medic for 11. Sick case. Boulevard Lampsville. Independent living. At 110. Harry Kate Boulevard. Unit 3023. Cross streets are Highway C and John Charles Drive. 0633.

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Medics 411 responding. 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Your patient's going to be in room 3023. Calling the alarm company. It's going to be an 81-year-old female. Calling the resident that she is about to fall. She's holding herself up, but she is unable to get back on her feet. Can you check your notes of insurance? Okay.

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Fall not dangerous. At 200, Cardinal Place Unit 21. Cross streets amid rivers. Medic 121. 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At 200, Cardinal Place. 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

0: kind of medic, 121. 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
1: 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I've gained entry.
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Difficulty breathing. Old Town Estates. At 705 Treadway Avenue. Cross streets are Dross T. Medic 261 and 9435. Difficulty breathing. Old Town Estates. At 705 Treadway Avenue. Cross streets are Dross T. 0729.

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The 75-year-old male, he's been sick for several days. He's now having some difficulty breathing. He was advising that you'll need to respond through the garage.

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0: Medic 421 and 9214 responding at 12 Ravens Point Drive, Skagit Falls Way, St. Louis Boulevard. Given the 89-year-old male, he's had some near fainting. He's weak. He has some neck and back pain. The caller is advising that he has CHF on a pacemaker valve replacement.
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Pompano Lane off of Highway B Boy. 28 year old female. She has stretched and now having some severe neck pain radiating throughout her whole body.

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I think 804, 91, 42 is funny. 3310 Meadow Point Drive at Gannon Manor. 70 Phenom, and lifted this down her flight of stairs.

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Fallen on recent painting. 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

Medic 311 responding at Bruce Park at 600 Bruce Park Drive. Your patient's going to be in room 292. Advising to use the main entrance of the independent living. It's an 88-year-old female. She fell yesterday around 10. She's having some leg, back, and back injury.

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Fainting, patient not alert. Fort Sunwell South High School. At 8050, Mexico Road. Cross streets are Steyer Drive and Oak Ridge West Drive. Medic 132, 9514, and 9610. Fainting, patient not alert. Fort Sunwell South High School. At 8050, Mexico Road. Cross streets are Steyer Drive and Oak Ridge West Drive. 0913.

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Your patient's currently located in the office. It's a 15-year-old male. He's dehydrated. He's feeling extremely faint. We're going to advise you to respond to the back parking lot. They'll meet you.

Medic 351, and 9134. Difficulty breathing. At 100, Winterset Court. Cross streets are Fancy Road. Medic 351, and 9134. Difficulty breathing. At 100, Winterset Court. Cross streets are Fancy Road. 0920.

Medic 351, 9134 responding, 100 at Winterset Court, 30 off of 50. The 66-year-old female, she's wheezing, and her O2 stats are fluctuating.

0: 8914. Gas leak, outside. At 217, East Highway B. Cross streets are West Highway B and Hopewell Road. 8914. Gas leak, outside. At 217, East Highway B. Cross streets are West Highway B and Hopewell Road. 0951.
1: 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Do you still need 9134?
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0: 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Medic 412, fall not dangerous. Heritage Point, at 247, Pure View Circle, cross streets are Wentzville Parkway. 0925.

0: 89, 14 responding. 217 East Highway, David. The caller's advising that the gas line was dropped. They can smell it and hear it. Quiver is already responding.
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1: 8914 on the scene. Have a power pole that's been struck. We'll be out investigating.
0: 8914, that's good. You're advising us a power pole that's been struck.
1: Also, Quiver is on the scene.
2: 311 Warren Trevor.
0: That is 311 Trevor.

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On 87-year-old male, fatigue, low BP.

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0: go ahead. No gas leak. This is a power pole that's on the ground. No power line involvement. Amber has been contacted by crews on scene.
1: This is no gas leak. It's a power pole that's on the ground. No line that's been involved. And Amron has been contacted, and they are en route.

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1: Hopewell Hill Road is shut down at the intersection of Highway B. Scene turned over to utilities and service.
0: That's a shut down at Highway D and Hopewell. Do we by chance know for about how long?
1: It'll be dependent upon Amron's repair of the power pole.
0: County's clear.

0: in an N14, just for the information, will any first responding units be able to get through, as a road closed to traffic altogether?
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It's an 86-year-old female. She's fallen. She has an arm, leg, and hip injury.

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0: caller was not with the patient.
1: At 121, Klondike
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1: Medic
0: 242. They're advising to respond through the rear entrance.
1: Stroke not alert.
0: In the in-room at 307.
1: Not Glenn assisted. 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
0: 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Medical Alarm. 800 Cunningham Avenue, Unit 6. Cross Streets are West Clay. 0951.
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0: 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Sick case with difficulty breathing. At 404 Concordia Lane. Cross Streets or Elm Street. 0953.
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She took 2 Dramamine on top of her normal daily meds. She's now violently throwing up. She's having some difficulty breathing, only due to the vomiting.

9114. Gas leak, outside. RS Covenant. At 215, East Elm Street. Cross streets are William Street and Gamble Street. 9114. Gas leak, outside. RS Covenant. At 215, East Elm Street. Cross streets are William Street and Gamble Street. 0956.

9114 responding to RS Covenant at 215 East Elm Street. This was called a device fire. They're responding for a residential gas line that was struck.

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1: E114, go ahead.
0: County 9114, we have a street crew working near the gas line. It was not hit. It is not actively leaking. However, it is unmarked. We have fire continue. Show 9114 in service.
1: There is continuing. It's a street crew working near the gas line. It was not hit.
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2: 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Acute onset priority symptoms.
3: Priority 3.
2: 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At 7068. South Outer 364 Unit 598. Cross streets of Twin Chimneys Boulevard and Mont Rat Day Drive. Medic 321 and 9630. Evaluation. Acute onset priority symptom. Del Mar Gardens. At 7068. South Outer 364. Unit 519A. Cross streets are Twin Chimneys Boulevard and Mont Rachet Drive. 1004.
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Number 321 and 96 are responding to Hall Gardens at 7068 Florida 364. Patient's in room 519. Here's the front entrance for an 80-year-old female. She's having some difficulty breathing. She does have CHF. She has some increased edema.

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Fall serious hemorrhage. Stone Ridge Estates. At 1514, Surrey Lane. Cross streets are Harvest Moon Court and Country Trace Court. Medic 231 and 8724. Fall serious hemorrhage. Stone Ridge.

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Fall not dangerous. Del Mar Gardens, Elizabeth Fallon. At 7092, South Outer 364 Unit FRNT Desk. Cross streets are Twin Chimneys Boulevard and Montgrache Drive. Medic 351. Fall not dangerous. Del Mar Gardens, Elizabeth Fallon. At 7092, South Outer 364. Unit FRNT Desk. Cross streets are Twin Chimneys Boulevard and Montgrache Drive. 1035.

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Your patient's going to be at the front desk. Tonight, the old female, she tripped and fell walking inside. She has a minor skin tear to her forearm and an injury to her hip. She's still on the floor.

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It's a 78-year-old male. He's having some back pain and immobility issues.

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Police request Stage Boulevard Park. At 2550, Lake St. Louis Boulevard. Cross streets are Lake St. Louis Boulevard. Medic 421. Animal bite unknown status. Police request Stage Boulevard Park. At 2550, Lake St. Louis Boulevard. Cross streets are Lake St. Louis Boulevard. 1048. 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

Medic 341 responding in Park Place, senior living at 2002 Boardwalk Place. The patient's going to be in room 135. Use the front entrance. The caller was not with the patient. However, the patient was advising that she is retaining water. She's a 90-year-old female.

0: It's 421 responding Boulevard Park at 2550 Lake St. Louis Boulevard. PD's responding now requesting that you stage then relocated between the playground and the pond. Apparently two dogs got into a fight and someone decided to try to break them up. They got bit.
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Cross streets are Highway 364 West Off-Ramp and Highway 364 West On-Ramp. 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Overdose poisoning, accidental, no symptoms. 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Unit Kitchen. Cross streets are Highway 364 West Off-Ramp and Highway 364 West On-Ramp. 1126.

Yeah, I mean, it agrees if you want an app. Medic 361 is finding Avalon Park Independent Living. The patient's going to be located in the kitchen. It's a 32-year-old male. He accidentally took a double dose of the 5-hour energy drink, and now he feels funny. They're advising to respond to the back of the building.

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Gas leak, outside. Summit Point. At 38, North Trumbull Circle. Cross streets are Elm Street. 9440. Gas leak, outside. Summit Point. At 38, North Trumbull Circle. Cross streets are Elm Street. 1134.

90 for 40 responding, 38 North Trumbull Circle. It's going to be in Summit Point off of Elm. We're contacting Spire now. They're responding. A caller is advising that a residential gas line was struck. They can hear and smell the gas.

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0: 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We do have a gas line north in this trench. We have fire signing.
1: 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They have been advised and in note.

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Medic 131 and 9134. 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At 1302, Mill Pond Circle. Cross streets or Highway K. Medic 131 and 9134. Difficulty breathing. At 1302, Mill Pond Circle. Cross streets or Highway K. 1203.

Medic 141 and 91 34 responding 1302 Mill Pond Circle, Mill Pond Senior Apartments, Office K. So 71-year-old male is having some difficulty breathing. The patient only has 30% lung usage, no inhaler available.

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It's a former New York female. She's having some chest pain and difficulty breathing. The caller is advising that she is slightly out of it. She is allergic to aspirin.

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It's a 43-year-old female. She had a single seizure in the dental chair. She is conscious and alert.

Medic 351. Assault unknown status. Scene safety issues present. Goodwill, Lake St. Louis. At 9:13, Robert Raymond Drive. Cross streets are Hawk Ridge Trail and Ronald Reagan Drive. Medic 351. Assault unknown status. Scene safety issues present. Goodwill, Lake St. Louis. At 9:13, Robert Raymond Drive. Cross streets are Hawk Ridge Trail and Ronald Reagan Drive. 12:51,

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351 responding Goodwill at 913 Robert Raymond Drive. Some safety issues are present. PD is responding to an unknown age female, advising that she was punched in the stomach by an employee. She's having some abdominal pain.

Pathetic 231. Fall Public Assist. At 632, Oregon Trail Court. Cross Street Sir McClay. Medic 231. Fall Public Assist. At 632, Oregon Trail Court. 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

Medic 231 responding to 632 Oregon Trail Court, Office McClay. It is a 68-year-old female. She's fallen, possibly non-injury.

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1: Medic 351, police zone scene of ice proceeds. Medic 351, police zone scene of ice proceeds.
0: At 7873 Town Square Avenue. 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

Medic 341 and 9154 responding. Apex Network Physical Therapy at 7873 at Town Square Avenue. It's going to be a 77-year-old female. She's reported to be disoriented. She's going to be located in a red Honda CRV.

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94-17. Back pain. At 427, Jackson Street. Cross streets are South 4th Street and South 5th Street. 94-17. Back pain. At 427, Jackson Street. Cross streets are South 4th Street and South 5th Street. 13-42.

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1: 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With an 89-year-old male, he fell on the sidewalk in front of the business. 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
2: 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Village is at Arden Prairie Villas. At 2130, Farnsworth Drive. Cross streets are south outer. Medic 351. Fall not dangerous. Village is at Arden Prairie Villas. At 2130, Farnsworth Drive. Cross streets are south outer. 1351. Medic 803. 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Police request State Center Point Hospital. At 4801, Weldon Spring Parkway Unit 61B. Cross streets are O'Fallon Road. 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Police request State Center Point Hospital. At 4801, Weldon Spring Parkway. Unit 61B. Cross streets are O'Fallon Road.
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2: 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Medic 421. Abdominal pain. 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At 2101 Meadow Point Drive. 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
1: 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I am responding to Center Point. 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Your patient is an 18-year-old female. She's not eating or drinking for the past 2 days.

0: Medic 351, I have you responding. 2130 Farnsworth Drive in the village of Guardian Prairie off of Southwater. It's an 87-year-old female. She fell approximately 2 hours ago. She's complaining of an ankle injury. Medic 421, I have you responding. 2101 at Meadow Point Drive in Gunnery Manor. It's going to be an 80-year-old female. She's having some all-over abdominal pain above her belly button. She was recently diagnosed with diverticulitis. Medic 451, Friday.
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1: 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Cardiac arrest not breathing. At 2119 North 4th Street. Cross streets are Transit Street and Emmons Avenue. 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
0: 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A 60-year-old man having some difficulty breathing. He is on 4 liters of O2.
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Medic 241 responding. Medic 421, Privy 3. 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Community Medical Office says a 58-year-old female, she's shaking. Her VP is at 201 over 95. It's going to be Suite 200. County Medic 261, you are clear to proceed. 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

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At 7068, South Outer 364. 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

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It's a 91-year-old female having some chest pain and shortness of breath.

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Chest pain with difficulty breathing. Come for suites at 1400 South 5th Street, Unit 207. Cross streets are South 5th Street off-ramp and Bass Pro Drive. Medic 211 and 9440. Chest pain with difficulty breathing. Come for suites at 1400 South 5th Street, Unit 207. 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

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At 3100 Meadow Point Drive. Cross streets are Gentannan Road and Gentannan Road. 1432. And Medic 451. Sick case altered LOC. At 1370, Meadow Ridge Drive. Cross streets are Evergreen Court and Hidden Valley Drive. 9815, and Medic 451. Sick case altered LOC. At 1370, Meadow Ridge Drive. Cross streets are Evergreen Court and Hidden Valley Drive. 1432. 9142. Citizen assist. 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At 3100 Meadow Point Drive. Cross streets are Gentannan Road and Gentannan Road. 9142. Citizen assist. Gentleman Manor. At 3100 Meadow Point Drive. Cross streets are Gentannan Road and Gentannan Road. 1432.

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Site case unknown status. Police on scene advised to proceed mobile Highway Z. At 1197, Highway Z. Cross streets are Wentzville Bluffs Drive and Interstate Drive. 9854, and medic for 11. Site case, unknown status. Police on scene advised to proceed mobile Highway Z. At 1197, Highway Z. Cross streets are Wentzville Bluffs Drive and Interstate Drive. 1440.

Medic 341. Move up. Scat Station 41. At 501 East Pierce Boulevard. Cross streets are Ash Street and North Locust Street. Medic 341. Move up. Scat Station 41. At 501 East Pierce Boulevard. Cross streets are Ash Street and North Locust Street. 1442.

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0: 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Police request stage.
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0: 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Medic 221. Assault a known status. Police request stage. At 26, Gerald Drive. Cross streets are Tammy Lane and Towers Road. 1450.

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2: Units responding to hot traffic in the mall.
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2: 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Mall security is on scene.

0: 221 responding 26 Jail Drive off of Tower. PD is requesting that you stage. Looks like there were a couple of dogs that were fighting in the backyard. One female is requesting an ambulance for a dog bite. Units.
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0: 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All units at Hot Topic are clear to disregard.

1290 450 Route 20, First Capital and Sunset Drive. For an NBA, Flag PD is in route. It's two vehicles, one female complaining of some chest pain. At 221, you are clear to proceed. At 221, you are clear to proceed.

0: to 12. We're on scene. There's going to be two vehicles involved. Minor damage. We'll be on investigating.
1: On scene. Two vehicles, minor damage. I'm investigating.

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0: 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At 3339, Joyce Drive. 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Medic 805. Fall not dangerous. 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At 3339, Joyce Drive. 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
1: 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Looks like the patient is now wanting to be checked out for security. Medic 805 responding 3339 Joyce Drive in Twill Manor. The 69-year-old male, the patient has fallen a couple of times. Is it a history of triple bypass?

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At 1890, Sunbelt Road. 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Changing, patient not alert. McDonald's Sunbelt. At 1890, Sunbelt Road. Cross streets are Lakeport and Regency Parkway. 1503.

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1: Ninety-four twenty-five is flying to McDonald's at 1890 Dunville Road. P is responding for a 34-year-old male. He's passed out in the landscaping, making weird noises.

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1: 5075.
0: There's going to be no patient. 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
1: 9457, you're advising. No medical needed.
0: Correct. 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Okay.
1: Yeah, it's clear. It's PD on scene.
0: Something.
1: Are they still needed, sir?
0: Negative. Patient just said over here by the lodge, just over the last

0: paramedic 341. Yes, sir, you are cleared to disregard that move up.
1: 341 in.
0: Medic 341 in service.

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0: Can you go ahead and have PD respond to this location? McDonald's management is asking for the guests to leave the property.

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Fire move up. Pattonville House 2. At 3365, McKelvey Road. Cross streets are I-70 West and DePaul Drive. 1515. 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At 3365, McKelvey Road. 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

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Hemorrhage possibly dangerous. At 129, Grey Wolf Drive. Cross streets are 5E. Medic 351. Hemorrhage possibly dangerous. At 129, Grey Wolf Drive. Cross streets are 5E. 1536.

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At 723, First Capital Drive, Unit 11A. Cross streets are South 7th Street and South 8th Street. Medic 261 and 9435. Suspected stroke. Laurel Meadows Wellness and Rehabilitation, Mount Carmel. At 723, First Capital Drive, Unit 11A. Cross streets are South 7th Street and South 8th Street. 1536.

351 responding 129 Grove Wolf Drive off of Fizey. With a 66-year-old male, he is bleeding from his catheter. He's been battling a UTI for approximately the past week. The patient does have multiple sclerosis and is unable to walk.

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Laurel Meadows at 723 at First Capital Drive. 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Use the front entrance. It's an 85-year-old male, 17 left arm numbness and weakness. The symptoms started around 10 o'clock.

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Vehicle fire at Highway A and Enterprise Drive. 9815, 9806, and 9824. Vehicle fire at Highway A and Enterprise Drive. 1541,

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0: Medic 132, 9134.
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0: 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Respond on FE Cap 61. Medic 132, 9134, 9106, and 9606. Motor vehicle accident involving a motorcycle. At Fallon, Parkway and Avondale Drive. Respond on FE Cap 61. 1543.
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5: He is responding, Fallon Parkway and Avondale Drive. PD is also responding. Caller writes, there's a motorcycle versus a white SUV. The patient did fly off the motorcycle and has a leg and head injury.

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2: 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Cross streets are Perry Kate Boulevard and Donna Marie Drive. 1549.

Units responding, 560 Donna Marie Drive, off of Perry Cape Boulevard. You know, if anyone knows Pamela, she took a double amount of her medication of Zoloft and some bipolar medication. She's shaking, she's sweating, really, really.

0: Yeah, and you wonder if you were available with Mae Mae.
1: Okay. Confirming medic 132.
0: 132, they have Mae Mae.
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0: That's county fires out left with what's OPD.
1: County Medic 261 transporting St. Joe's St. Charles.
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It's a 47-year-old female having some vaginal pain. 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

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Cross streets are Highway N. Medic 412 and 9662. 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Police request stage Briar Chase at 1220 Briar Chase Drive. Cross streets are Highway N. 1622.

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Assist. Police. At 4500, 4550 Central School Road. Cross streets are St. Peter's Howell Road and Kisker Road. Medic 231. Assist. Police. At 4500, 4550 Central School Road. Cross streets are St. Peter's Howell Road and Kisker Road. 1637. 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At 4500, 4500.

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Cross streets are St. Peter's Howell Road and Kisker Road. 8724 and 9620. 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At 4500, 4550 Central School Road. Cross streets are St. Peter's Howell Road and Kisker Road. 1637.

Yeah, it's responding to me in the area of Central School and St. Peter's Hall. Two vehicles, one elderly female having a panic attack requesting to be checked out. It's going to be a red Hyundai versus a white Nissan.

0: I was like, fine. I'm on scene. 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
1: 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Right. 96.20, that's clear. One patient, 33. This is Chauffeur 2 at the opposite.

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At 2333, Barbary Way. 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Cross streets or Highway K. 1653.

321 and 8734 responding 2333 Marbury Way, coming off of Highway K in Monticello Village. This is an 88-year-old female. She's having some difficulty breathing in her throat and chest. Apparently, all are full of mucus. She does have some seasonal allergies and she has a headache.

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Medical alarm. Bellmead Manor. At 316 McGavick Street. Cross Streets are Mexico. Medic 121 and 9524. Medical alarm. Bellmead Manor. At 316 McGavick Street. Cross Streets are Mexico. 1706.

My phone time 195 24, have you responded to Mavavik Street? We have made contact with the patient. It is a false alarm.

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1: County 9524 is not clear. Do you have additional info?
0: I do, sir. I advise that you can disregard. We spoke to the patients of Baltimore.
1: Thank you, ma'am.
0: You're quite welcome, sir. Medic 121. Paramedic 121.

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Cross streets are Chase Drive and Boulevard Park. 9844, residential CO alarm, at 2489, Lake St. Louis Boulevard. Cross streets are Chase Drive and Boulevard Park. 1709.

98.4 responding 2489 Lake St. Louis Boulevard. This was called in. The bedroom seal alarm sounding. They were advised to evacuate.

Medic 801. Level 3 transfer. Barnes St. Peter's. At 10, Hospital Drive Unit 2285. Cross Street Sur Emergency Drive in Jungurban Circle. 1716.

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Residential fire, odor of smoke. Estates of Chateau Woods. At 1310, Shoal Creek Drive. Cross streets are Bellow Creek Road and Bay Hill Drive. 9514. Residential fire, odor of smoke. Estates of Chateau Woods. At 1310, Shoal Creek Drive. Cross streets are Bellow Creek Road and Bay Hill Drive. 1720.

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Sick case not alert. At 221, Castellan Drive. Cross streets of South Main. Medic 131, 9114, and 9606. Sick case not alert. At 221, Castellan Drive. Cross streets of South Main. 1722.

0: an elderly female caller advised the battery operated clock on the mantle is barking and has smoke coming out of it. Told the guide to evacuate. The caller put the phone down and walked away and was not answering any further questions.
1: 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At 127, Brookfield Boulevard. Cross streets are Daytona Parkway. Respond on FETAP 61. 9815, 9806, 9834, 9824, 9854. 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
0: He was responding to 21 Capilano Drive. The 57-year-old female, clammy, diarrhea, sweating, reported as conscious, however, not aware she does have a history of heart attack.
1: Cross streets are Daytona Way. 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

0: 9844, medic for 11, and 9630, motor vehicle accident and known injury. I-70 westbound east of Highway A, at 2-1200, I-70 west. Cross streets are Highway A and I-70 west on ramp. 9844, medic for 11, and 9630, motor vehicle, accident and known injury. I-70 westbound east of Highway A,
1: from at 2-1200,
0: I-70 west. Cross streets are Highway A and I-70 west on ramp. 1725.
1: Well, I'm seeing over at Brookdale Farms. Everybody's evacuated the house. Working fire.
2: Right. 2207, that's clear. Confirming that it is a working house fire at 127 Brookfield Boulevard and that everyone has evacuated.
3: County 9514, small single story residential, nothing showing out, dust get.
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0: Hey, Charles from 2207. Delta exposure involved as well.
1: Yes, sir. Delta exposure involved.

0: Units responding, I-70 westbound, going to be just east of Highway 8, Adam. Lake St. Louis PD, we have unknown vehicle descriptions and unknown injuries. Looks like troop could possibly be in loud as well.
1: Medicaid
0: 0401
1: transfer. 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

0: Seafood Fleet. We got a heavy fire from the Charlie side as well. Attic fully involved. Encroaching on the Delta exposure pretty hard.
1: Trying I-7 14 is on the scene. Two-story residential heavy fire showing.
2: 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Two-story residential heavy fire showing.
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3: Would that be eastbound 70 or westbound?
0: They informed us it was I-70 westbound, east of Highway A.
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3: County from Medic 411, is best access going to be going to Lake St. Louis Boulevard and turning around?
0: Medic 411, honestly, I don't know. All they gave us was I-70 westbound east of Highway A. 9514, go ahead.
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0: 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We do have heavy fire in the attic with a heavy exposure.
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2: 34A, go ahead.
0: 34A, do you got a line out off your truck?
2: Negative at this time. We're working both lines off of the Wright City truck. We're on the Delta side in between the two houses.
0: Okay, we're getting water to the ladder at this time.
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3: Ninety-1-54, fire move up, New Melly Station 1, Core, at 45, Forestdale Road, cross streets are Highway C and Holt Road. 91-54, fire move up, New Melly Station 1, Core, at 45, Forestdale Road,
0: command
3: cross streets are Highway C and Holt Road, 1734.
0: Command to 9854A.
3: 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Wentzville Station 1, Core, at 502, Lookton House Boulevard. Cross streets are Jack Ray Park and Park Street.
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0: Command to 9854A. You're responding.
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3: 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Cross streets are Highway C and Holt Road.
1: So, man, 8712,
3: fire move up. New Melly Station 1, Core, at 45, Forestdale Road. Cross streets are Highway C and Holt Road. 1736. Medic 421, move up.
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3: 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Cross streets are Ash Street and North Shepherd Street.
0: You guys got a hydrant from your end?
3: 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SCAD Station 41, at 501, East Pierce Boulevard. Cross streets are Ash Street and North Locust Street. 1737.
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0: 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Pikes, checking that attic. It was trying to extend to that Bravo as well.
1: 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Going in Bravo exposure.
0: You're in a 9214. 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
1: So, Dave, you know that the fire, there's three houses on fire, correct?
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3: 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Cross streets and Nantucket Lake Court. 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
3: pipes. At 14447. 14,450 Highway 67 North. Cross streets are Richard Drive and Connector. Respond on FETAC 67. 9914. And Medic 291. Motor vehicle accident. Pedestrian struck. At 14447. 14,450 Highway 67 North. Cross streets are Richard Drive and Connector. Respond on FETAC 67. 1741.
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5: Before went in service. 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
5: County is clear. You can go ahead and respond. We can have 54 discharging. 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Main fire building, two exposures, water on the fire at this time, making headway. 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
0: Not at this time. I'll try to get that info for you.
1: 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We're checking further.
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1: 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We're making another hydrant connection.
0: That's clear. 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
1: 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I couldn't understand you.

0: 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You're filming. We're ready for reassignment.
1: Okay, I need you to go to Delta Exposure and give them a hand.
2: 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Would you like to set up the aerial?
1: 42, you're not going to be able to reach it. Just bring your manpower up.
2: That's clear.
1: Four.
2: Mattie, 44.
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4: We're just changing out bottles. We're ready to go back in wherever you need us.
1: Okay, stand by. 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
0: And for safety, you have 9815 shut down on the Delta, Exposure.
1: There, 15, shut down your pipe. Shut down your pipe on the Delta.
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0: 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I'll charge that green line.
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1: Do we have units in that Delta exposure?
2: We're working on getting one in the Delta exposure. The main ones are the Empire. We got one crew on the inside and one on the outside. Master Greenwood is working with us.
1: 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I heard some traffic earlier I could not understand.
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3: County to command.
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1: If you haven't done so, initiate move ups. I need utilities and an investigator noted.
3: 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We'll get the investigator. 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
1: Very clear. We'll get you accountability.
4: Shut off all three houses, as we were just told. Also, as soon as you get another crew, I want them over here at 129.
5: 9114, level 2.
4: Correction on that county, 9854 is going to the basement. Delta exposure for canine rescue.
1: Okay, let's try to also get a primary on these buildings as soon as you get a crew over there.
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5: 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Cross streets are Hawk Ridge Trail and Southern Ridge Lane. 1754. 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
4: Medic 132 and 9514 responding. Number 20, Oak Forest Drive. And we also have Laura Hill. PD is responding. They're advising that you need to stage. It's a female in her 40s. She's extremely intoxicated, making suicidal statements. She's going to be combative. She is not going to want to be transported.

0: 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I spoke with 9200. He said the main fire building, you can go ahead and flow. Do not flow on the Delta exposure.
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2: Negative. 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
0: Go ahead.
2: All right, as we get crews back to rehab, we're going to start staging them on your side of 9815, and we'll come over there and get them as we get assignments.
0: Okay, clear.

0: Shannon from Home Field. Come in.
1: Come in. Go ahead.
0: Shannon, at this time, we do have the main fire building and the Bravo exposure under control. We're still working on Delta. They are making headway on that.
1: In this clear, read fire building and Bravo exposure under control, working on the Delta exposure.
0: Go ahead.
1: Just be advised, you are approaching 30 minutes for accountability.
0: Johnny, that was my error. We did complete accountability. All units were accounted for.
2: County 802 is around Barnes St. Peter's.
3: Medicaid 02 is around Barnes St. Peter's. Just
1: definitely off.

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1: Man.
0: Primary and secondary done on 125. Primary done on 127. Primary done on 129. Secondary for continuing at this time.
1: Command is clear. Thank you.

0: 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If you recycled, I think we're going to stage you guys on the side of the ladder, and they'll pull from you or pull you when they need you.
1: Clear.
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0: 9140 crew, 42 crew, is out of the Delta building. 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
1: Claire, 9142's crew's recycling. 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
1: Or 911.
0: Primary sources have been completed on all three buildings. The Bravo building and the Delta building that's set in here searches are completed are all negative. 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
1: 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You got Lincoln County crew, along with 9214, searching for fire, overhaul. 9142, we'll be going over to 125, double check aggression, never mind.
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Magnetic 211, Hemorrhage Serious, Wood Spring Suits, at 2100, South Old Highway 94, Unit 424. Cross streets are Pound West Drive and BFW Lane. Medic 211, Hemorrhage Serious, Wood Spring Suits, at 2100, South Old Highway 94, Unit 424. Cross streets are Pound West Drive and BFW Lane. 1825.

0: 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Fall not dangerous. At 314, North Quail Point Drive. Cross streets or Flatwoods Road. Medic 111. Fall not dangerous. At 314, North Quail Point Drive. Cross streets or Flatwoods Road. 1827.
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2: 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We're returning to service.
1: 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It will be in service.
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1: 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Medic 211 is responding to the Woodspring Suites at 2100 Southwold Highway 94. The patient's going to be in room 424. So a 35-year-old male advised he has some serious bleeding from his mouth. He's feeling nauseous and lightheaded. Check your notes for further, please.
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1: 9928 in quarters. Another problem, I have you responding 314 North Quail Point Drive. It's going to be off of Flatwoods. You have a 78-year-old female. She has a hip injury from the fall. She is still on floor.

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1: 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You show us moving up to Wentzville Station 1.
0: 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I'll show you moving to Wentzville Station 1. 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

0: 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Fall possibly dangerous. Off Highway T. At 114, Town Center Court. 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Fall possibly dangerous. Off Highway T. At 114, Town Center Court. Cross streets or Highway T.
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Cross streets are Ash Street and North Locust Street. 1833.

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0: County from home field. Come in.
1: Come in. Go ahead.
0: Hey, County, you can show the fire out. No further checks needed. Units to be remaining out extended period of time.
1: Clear, clear. Correction, County clear, fire out. No further checks needed. Remaining out extended period of time.

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Moving forward, and I have you responding 114 Town Center Court. It's going to be off of Highway T-Town. For a 9-month-old male, he fell from a windowsill approximately 1.5 feet. He's got some minor bleeding from his mouth. The caller did advise that he is TB. They just want him checked out.

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Cross streets are South 2nd Street and South 3rd Street. 1842.

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4410 responding, 610 Clark Street, in apartment 4. The caller said that there's a possible water pipe that's broken, and it's possibly leaking down into unit 2 as well.

0: 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At 816, 846 Pond Road. Cross streets are Cindy Street and Savannah Garden Drive. Static 131 and 9134. Seizure. Behind 86 Stanford Drive. At 816, 846 Pond Road. Cross streets are Cindy Street and Savannah Garden Drive. 1847.
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1: 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Cross streets are Winesett Drive and Wickham Drive. Medic 121, sick case, at 282 Wabash Woods Way. Cross streets are Winesett Drive and Wickham Drive. 1849.

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1: That's clear.

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1: 9:12 clear to return. 9:12 clear to return. She's a 68-year-old female. She feels like she pinched a nerve in her neck.
0: Medicaid 01. 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
1: Okay, you know, yeah, I'm there.
0: Your patient's going to be in the dining room. You have a 92-year-old female. She's having some lower back pain on her right side. There are currently no nurses on site, so use the main entrance.
1: Well,
0: patient recently was diagnosed with pneumonia.
1: Okay.

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